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0: 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And the best point, they understand the stress that you go through and work effectively to minimize it.
1: Thanks Atanya, I'm so relaxed to hear that.
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0: 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It's your morning drive show with your host, Amita and Jatish. सुबह का सफर आपके हम सफर जतीश और अमिता।
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1: Hazy day,
2: overcast,
1: still deciding whether he wants to shine or
2: sun
1: rain.
2: Sun is trying to break through.
1: What exciting
2: day. I had a few drops on my head.
1: Raindrop?
2: Yeah, just a few.
1: Yeah.
2: Because I can see clearly now, the rain's gone.
1: The rain is not gone now because it is still dropping. Raindrops keep dropping. Right. Okay, dosto, chalo ek baar phir swagat hai. Number is 04-300-317-01 पर आप हमें कॉल कर सकते हैं। चलिए मौसम देखते हैं, मौसम की ओर माफ करना, मौसम के लिए कहा गया है कि कुछ बादल छाए रहेंगे, 14 and 26 रहेगा, बारिश नहीं होगी दोस्तों। कल के लिए कहा गया है कि रेन इज, अब आप बताओ मुझे, यहाँ कह रहा है कि नो रेन, ठीक है, और कल के लिए कह रहे हैं कि रेन इजिंग।
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1: 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The world is already quite confusing. Tomorrow, chachalo, rain easing keh rahe hain, 15 and 26 rahega. Or 8 millimeter of rain. Today, no rain. But believe me, tomorrow it will be easing and we'll get 8 millimeters of rain.
2: But I promise you, they said no rain today, but we had rain. While I was driving, it was raining.
1: Oh my goodness. Let me see which where it is. Brisbane that I'm checking.
2: Yes, it is, because it's currently 14 degrees.
1: Yeah. All right. Partly cloudy hai, 13 and 25 rahega Thursday ko, no rain. Friday ko partly cloudy, 13 and 25, no rain. Yani Thursday aur Friday ko aapko pata nahi chalega ki aaj Thursday ki Friday hai. Samajh gaya? Waise aapko Saturday bhi nahi pata chalega.
2: क्यों?
1: क्योंकि Saturday ko bhi 13 and 25 hai.
2: Groundhog Day.
1: No rain, no rain, no rain. 3 days from Thursday to Saturday, the temperature will be identical.
2: So,
1: Sunday shower or 2, 13 and 24. यहाँ पे बात थोड़ा बदल रहा है दोस्तों. Sunday shower or 2, 13 and 24, 1 millimeter of rain. Monday को shower or 2, 13 and 23, 2 millimeters of rain. तो ये रहा हमारा weather. Okay. What else we're going to talk about?
2: Rasta ka kya hal hai?
1: Centenary motorway, Kenmore multi-vehicle crash, right lane blocked. Ye hua hai koi, shayad 11 minute hua hai, report aya hai. To most likely half an hour hua hoga. Theek hai?
2: Because when I was coming, it was very heavy.
1: Well,
2: the motorway was.
1: Well, maybe that's when it happened.
2: No, but that you said 11 minutes ago.
1: Well, the report came at 11 minutes ago.
2: Second thing could have happened.
1: It would have taken them about 15, 20 minutes to put the report on. Okay. तो ठीक है, चलो दोस्तों, एक ही इंसिडेंट है, वैसे और कुछ खास नहीं है. और चलो न्यूज पढ़ दो ना, थोड़ा सा न्यूज बता दूं आपको. ओके, where am I? Okay. Fiji prepares for an aging and shrinking population. The government is developing policy responses as Fiji faces the prospect of a smaller population, more elderly people and fewer working age citizens. Well, kya bolu bhai? If things were all right, most rabbits would have stayed back. If you had only treated the rabbits right, they would have kept up the
2: population.
1: Samajhne wale samajh gaye honge. 8,901 new voters registered. The Fijian Elections Office say 8,901 new voters have been registered through drives conducted in Fiji. in overseas since 2025. Things we say, man, I can't believe it. Tourism remains strong.
2: Mm.
1: Excuse me. Tourism Minister Viliame Gavoka says the industry is on a strong foundation after monthly visitor arrival exceeded 100,000.
2: Oh, nice.
1: Yeah, 9.2 billion for vulnerable communities. Fiji is implementing a 9.2 million climate adaptation program aimed at helping families in vulnerable settlement because more resilient settlement become more resilient to climate impact. Climate impact is really hampering islands, you know.
2: Yes.
1: Excuse me. Fiji Pro puts the country in the international spotlight. The 2026 Fiji Pro surfing event is being promoted not only as a sporting event, but also as a major opportunity to showcase Fiji's tourism and support local communities. Strong winds and other developing stories. Fiji Time is reporting that Fiji is bracing for an extended period of strong winds. Other current headlines include an American being deported over an alleged US $165 million Ponzi scheme and proposals concerning licensing of Yongon operators. Okay, in Australia, all data centers could put huge pressure on Australia's electricity grid. New forecast suggests data centers could consume almost as much electricity by 2036 as all homes in New South Wales and Victoria combined.
2: Wow.
1: Driven partly by the rapid expansion of AI computing. Prime Minister Anthony Albanese is signaling national rule for data center development with concerns about electricity demand, emissions, and the effect. And the effects of AI on jobs and creative industries. Okay. That's about it. Hold on. Warning over unapproved peptides.
2: Okay.
1: Australian health authorities are investigating concern that contaminated or counterfeit peptide products may be linked to case of serious liver toxicity and hospitalization. Oh my God. There's more news. WA GST arrangement stays. Albanese says Western Australia's GST deal will not be changed while he remains Prime Minister, despite recommendations to alter the arrangement. That's about it. Okay. और ये जब ये जो मेरे साथ हुआ था, मैं जब वॉक गया था दोस्तों, बीच में खड़ा था ना घर का ना घाट का, समझ में नहीं आए वो उधर गाना जब मैं समझ ना आए दिल को कहा, मुझे समझ में नहीं आ रहा था कि मैं पीछे जाऊं या आगे बढूं.
2: Aage,
1: peeche, so, aage, peeche, aage, peeche. Ah, that's not a good song.
2: Yeah, it is a good song.
1: Yeah.
2: We'll play it today.
1: Yeah, play it today, yeah. Who was in it, that comedian?
2: What's his name? Why does the name don't come immediately?
1: Because I asked you suddenly, that's why. Okay. Okay. देखिए देखो जिंदगी में ये मत देखो कि मंजिल अभी कितनी दूर है. कभी पीछे मुड़कर भी देखो आप कितने लंबे सफर तय कर चुके हैं. यही तो हुआ था मेरे साथ दोस्तों, जब मैं वॉक पर गया था इधर, बाय गॉड, लेकिन मैं बीचों बीच में था. ठीक है, अगर थोड़ा और आगे होता तो ठीक होता, लेकिन फिर भी आई कैरी डोन, आई सोल्ड यू डोन, यू नो. या सो एनीवे, ओके, व्हाट इज ऑल दिस कमिंग टू मी. 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
1: You played that.
0: No.
1: You played that a few times. No, I'm thinking about another song.
0: Okay. All right. What else is happening in this world? Oh, a lot of things are happening, but all this world is, which way is it going?
1: What do you mean?
0: It's okay. Give me one good news. Any good news that you had?
1: Me?
0: Yeah. Come on. Give me a good news. I don't want any bad news.
1: I didn't hear of anything good. What is good? Nothing.
0: But you might have hundreds of bad news, right?
1: I actually stopped listening to the news.
0: Man, you finally got wiser. That's why I don't, I'm not saying that you guys do that. No. It's up to you. But I don't listen to news. I have selective listening nowadays, you know. Thank you, Shobhaji. Thank you. You are right. Most people that have gone out of Fiji are going to Fiji as tourists.
1: Oh, yeah.
0: Yeah. Man, I am a true tourist when I go to Fiji. You know that. Hello?
1: Yes, I'm listening to you.
0: I have no one there anymore. Amazing, eh?
1: So no family at all?
0: I have no family in Fiji.
1: Oh.
0: Maybe my family. I have a very big family I have. I have one cousin in the other island.
1: Mm.
0: But other than him, I can't remember anybody else I've got there.
1: So everyone's moved out.
0: Everyone is moved out. That's why the population is dropping in Fiji. It'll be a concern for Fiji if the population really drops.
1: Yeah,
0: so I wonder if we'll start having all this jungle growing everywhere in Fiji after. Because all the farmers and everybody are leaving.
1: Everyone's leaving.
0: Now, that's a really sad picture, right?
1: That is. You're painting a very sad picture.
0: I'm painting a sad picture.
1: You're depressing people even further.
0: Well, yeah, haqiqat, that's the truth. That's what's going to happen if things go the way it's going. When I close my eyes, I can see all this.

0: Okay, Radio Bizwani. Ha, Shoma, you are right. All the educated ones are out and all the young ones are on hard stuff. Yeah, very sorry sight. Okay. Have you noticed something?
1: Mm-hmm.
0: जो हमारी जो प्यारी सी पॉलिन हैंसन है उसके जो सपोर्टर्स है अभी बड़े क्वाइट है. They're not saying, you don't get any. At least on the Facebook, I don't see all those things.
1: Nothing
0: that
1: popping up.
0: They're just sitting very quietly now, isn't it? I think she has showed her true colors.
1: True colors. Oh, man, why do songs come each time you're saying something?
0: Oh. Well, yeah, she's a bit narcissistic character like Trump. That's why they get along. You know that, eh? And Trump's mega people, like I said yesterday, are now booing him. That you betrayed us.
1: He's not very popular, eh?
0: No, he's gone really down. What did I say? How long did he last?
1: Yeah.
0: What had I told you?
1: Well, that time you told me.
0: What? By the end of this year.
1: By the end of that year.
0: No, this year, I said. Come on, don't.
1: Okay,
0: this I said by year. End of this year.
1: Okay.
0: Yeah. Oh, man, I hope my... No, his popularity has gone way
1: down. It's going down.
0: And now he's threatened Oman. Oman is one of the allies.
1: But
0: Oman is talking with Iran to find a peaceful solution.
1: But I just want to know. Come election time and he does not win, then he's going to say again it was rigged.
0: Yeah, of course. We all know that. We know that. He's the biggest crybaby, 80-year-old crybaby that I know of. And now he's breaking ties. Well, he hasn't broken ties. What started today is the exercise they have every year with South Korea. And what they have said, the number of Americans in this mission, he's really got the number down instead of sending, right? And now he's talking to North Korea, thinking North Korea already doesn't have any alliance with America, no matter what he does. Because North Korea is North Korea due to Russia and China, right? They were the ones that funded North Korea. So they're not going to move and support him because they listen to what China and Russia tells him, you know? I tell you what, this is... You only need few people, eh? Potato. No, is that the potato bag one? Rotten potato?
1: You just need one.
0: Rotten potato. Mm-hmm. Yeah. So anyway, life aise hi hai, dosto. Ye to chalta rahega. Maybe this is what makes the world exciting. I don't know.
1: Exciting. All right. It's 7:30.
0: Yeah.
1: Today is the 25th of August. So happy birthday if you're celebrating your birthday today. And a happy anniversary if you're celebrating your anniversary. We want to wish you an absolutely beautiful, beautiful day. And here's the song we wanted to play earlier.
0: What was his name, I said?
1: Paresh
0: Rawal.
1: Paresh

0: Okay. Oh man. Anyway,
1: oh man, what happened?
0: You know what? Okay, forget about this thing. They to chalta rahega. Jab log Trump jinda hai. I was just thinking.
1: Yep.
0: I really got confused. Isn't it Wednesday today?
1: No.
0: Is that so?
1: It is Tuesday.
0: Looks like something is happening here. Even these people here, they put the garbage can. They usually put it out on Tuesday night.
1: Tuesday night, yes.
0: Yeah, they already put it out. So I thought, well, and I felt like it's Wednesday today. It's not.
1: So they confused you.
0: They confused me, yeah. And I thought it was Wednesday, honestly.
1: Okay.
0: What does it tell you? It doesn't matter to me anymore.
1: It doesn't matter to you.
0: Oh my God, whether it's Monday, Tuesday, Wednesday, it doesn't matter. चलो इस गीत को सुनते हैं दोस्तों.

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1: 28th. That's when's that? Friday. 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
0: 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Werewolf of London. Must have
1: you know when effect. Shadow was little, he used to go crazy on a full moon night. He doesn't anymore. But when he was little, when he was a puppy, he used to go berserk. I don't know what used to be possess him on a full moon night.
0: How about human beings?
1: I don't know. I think it affects... actually, it's Raksha Bandhan. That's why it is Purnima. That's why it is full moon. Because it's Raksha Bandhan on Friday.
0: It's the 28th.
1: Yeah.
0: Okay. Okay. Chale gana
1: sunte hain. So why did you were going to say about that?
0: What? No, I just wanted to know whether it has an effect on human beings' mental health.
1: Yeah, I think it does.
0: तो अगर आपके बीबी या शोहर या कोई भी अगर आपका थोड़ा फनी एक्ट करेगा फ्राइडे के तो लेट देम बी, बिकॉज इट्स फुल मून. ऑलराइट, चलो सुनते हैं इस गीत को.

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0: 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Evidence for draped garment goes back to ancient South Asian civilization, while sculptures and paintings from later centuries clearly show women wearing long pieces of cloth in ways that resemble forms of the modern sari. The word sari is generally traced through Prakrit sari to the Sanskrit sari, meaning a strip or piece of cloth. What's especially interesting is that the sari wasn't originally worn exactly as it commonly is today.
1: Oh,
0: okay. There were no blouse and petticoats then.
1: Right. Okay.
0: The blouse, choli, and petticoat combination became widespread much later, and different parts of India developed very different ways of draping their clothes. I think some places they don't even wear choli. It's all draped by the sari. So, okay. So, देखिए दोस्तों, क्या सारी जो है ना, इसका डिजाइनर और इन्वेंशन नहीं है. ये क्या बोलते हैं, हजारों सालों में डिवेलप हुई. हिंदुस्तान की एक बहुत पुरानी ट्रेडिशन है और आज भी दुनिया के सबसे पहचाने जाने 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credited with popularizing a new way of wearing the sari with a blouse and petticoat among upper class Bengali women in the 19th century.
1: Oh.
0: Yeah.
1: Wow.
0: She did not invent the sari or the blouse. Blouses and various stitches, upper garments existed in different parts of India earlier. What she helped popularize was a particular combination and draping style influenced by Parsi women in Mumbai, which made it easier for women to move around publicly. Okay.
1: Right.
0: Yeah. So, variation and improvements came. All right. So, there you go, the story on sari.
1: There you go.
0: There was not one, there's not, not one person is named for coming up with sari. कोई पहले खाली ड्रेप था, तो कोई थोड़ा सा इधर कुछ सी दिया होगा, फिर कोई उधर से, कोई एक एक दो क्या प्लीट बनाए होंगे, फिर कोई, how many pleats are in the sari? Any number?
1: Depends on
0: there's no set number of pleats.
1: The length of the sari and the body shape of the person will determine how many pleats you actually make.
0: Yeah.
1: And how big the pleats are or how small.
0: Yeah, you put the fingers like that, go like this.
1: Yeah,
0: I used to see that one. Yeah, then you put the other end, somebody holds the other end or something.
1: No.
0: No, no, before.
1: Well, back then.
0: You
1: maybe
0: don't know about that, but this is what used to happen.
1: No, I do know. I had to hold my mom's one.
0: Well, there you go. Yes,
1: but I have to tie my own. I tie my own sari. Mein,
0: because it had to be so neatly done. I think that's why somebody had to hold it.
1: Are you saying my pleats are not neat?
0: About today?
1: How dare you? How dare you?

0: ओके, ये कुछ साड़ी वाला गाना भी आपने सुना दोस्तों.
1: Because you were talking about a sari.
0: Sari, yeah. Because I was like, no, I thought I'd find out. When did sari start, you know? So it's very
1: ancient.
0: What made
1: you think about that, though?
0: I was watching this clip. Oh. And I said, well, how many women really know, where sari, where it originated from?
1: Yeah, I never thought of that, actually.
0: Look, a lot of people in the world, even Julius Caesar used to wear that, you know that?
1: Sari?
0: He used to wear, you could call it a sari, he used to wear a piece of cloth wrapped around. He was a bit funny anyway. Huh? Yeah. Yeah, no, he wore that. I mean, any picture you see of Julius Caesar, he's wearing a cloth around his body. In those days, people wore that because also in the warm countries, you know, they used to have a wraparound cotton kind of cloth.
1: In Fiji, they wear
0: Sulu.
1: Yes.
0: We wear Sulu, yeah. Yep. It's very comfortable. They wear Sulu. Mm. Not in Fiji only. Look at South India.
1: Tonga and all of
0: India,
1: that as well.
0: And all
1: yes,
0: they wear
1: yes,
0: dhoti
1: South,
0: and all
1: yes,
0: that.
1: Yes.
0: Yeah. Mm. I think, is India the only country where they wear dhoti? Probably so.
1: Maybe draped that way.
0: Yeah.
1: See, again, it depends on how it is draped.
0: They're so good with it.
1: Oh, they're so neat.
0: They do farming and everything wearing dhoti. Yeah. Mm. Because of the climate, you see.
1: Yeah.
0: It's a hot climate. Hot weather. So, sab jagah ka alag alag kapda hua karta tha, dosto. Hai ki nahi?
1: Yeah.
0: Cold countries where they used to wear skins, fur of animals.
1: Yeah, man.
0: You know. It was a survival game. Mm. Eskimos still do that. I mean, you know. So, yeah. All right. आगे बढ़ते हैं दोस्तों. इस समय 8:08 हो गए हैं और आप सुन रहे हैं आज सुबह का कार्यक्रम और अभी कुछ ही देर में सताक्षी के साथ हो जाएंगे आप. तो चलिए, अगर आप by accident हमारा frequency मिल गया आपको, तो हम आपको बहुत ज़्यादा स्वागत कर रहे हैं. ठीक है? 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
1: 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Exactly, yeah.
0: Okay.
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0: 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What's particularly interesting is that wrapping a long piece of cloth around the body is one of humanity's oldest ways of dressing. Different societies develop their own methods independently, depending on climate, available textiles, and local customs. The Indian saris stands out because the tradition developed into many highly elaborate regional draping styles. There are dozens of recognized ways of wearing one. There you go. So, ladies, how many of you know all the different ways of wearing, tying a sari?
1: I only know two ways.
0: Two ways?
1: Only. Okay. Me. I mean, that's only two ways I would wear it.
0: Yeah, but you only know two ways of wearing a sari.
1: Of draping
0: it. But there
1: it.
0: Are many ways. Okay, तो चलो सारी पर इतना बात आज बस.

0: किसी ने कहा देयर आर 30 वेज ऑफ वेयरिंग अ साड़ी. Could it be that you rep, one could be repping clockwise, the other one could be repping counterclockwise? I mean, how could you come up with 30 different styles?
1: 30 different styles.
0: Ah, something to think about, eh?
1: Well,
0: different regions wear different ways.
1: If there's 30 different styles, it'll take us at least 1 month to see each style, right? 30 different styles, one a day.
0: Oh, one a day, you wear one a day.
1: Yeah.
0: Okay.
1: We could ask.
0: I just can't imagine how you could have 30 styles of wearing a sari. Maybe pallu goes this way, one goes the other way. That is when you wrap clockwise,
1: then the
0: you go this way,
1: this
0: and you go this
1: then
0: way.
1: Then the pleats are that way. Then maybe you cut it across the arm like this. And
0: it could be the. I've seen that.
1: Yeah.
0: No?
1: So.
0: Yeah. So, yeah.
1: Oh, well.
0: Yeah.
1: As I said, I only know two ways and I just stick to those two ways. Why complicate everything? Especially if you are trying to tie it on your own.
0: Is it the comfortable way?
1: It is very comfortable.
0: Is it?
1: Yeah. It is comfortable.
0: Yeah?
1: Yeah.
0: All right.
1: If I wear a sari, I can be in it all day.
0: Really?
1: Yeah.
0: To me, it looks like a lot of management, eh?
1: No.
0: Is a salwar kameez easier? I would say so, eh?
1: Maybe it is, but if I'm going somewhere,
0: yeah.
1: I feel like
0: you look
1: I'm
0: more
1: not dressed.
0: Elegant.
1: Yeah, I'm not like dressed properly if I'm not in a sari. I mean, like depending on the occasion.
0: Yeah.
1: I love my jeans, don't get me wrong.
0: Yeah.
1: But depends where I'm going. If I'm going somewhere, like then I feel like I wear a sari to feel like I'm dressed up. Not overdressed, but just dressed neatly. That's what I mean.
0: I think a sari dressing looks very elegant, isn't it?
1: It is elegant.
0: Yeah.
1: It is very elegant.
0: Yeah. Amazing, eh?
1: Mm.
0: Okay.
1: But then everyone, as you say, everyone has different styles of blouses and sleeveless and sleeves and open in the front, open in the back, yeah. Whatever.
0: That's what I was thinking. Now I'm thinking.
1: What?
0: And then everybody will be on the lookout when they go out somewhere to see.
1: They're going
0: to
1: check
0: out different ways of wearing. Who is wearing what?
1: What style? Also, then whether the sari has fully stitched.
0: Yeah.
1: Okay.
0: Yeah.
1: Is the sari fall stitched at all?
2: So you got to look at all of that.
0: Yeah.
1: Okay.
0: Yeah. Yeah, the back, yeah.
1: Yeah.
0: So, I'm in the back of the mic, okay? Yeah.
1: It's not good.
0: It's loose, yeah. It's nice, better. Okay.
1: Okay. Yeah.
0: Oh, my God. It's amazing.

0: Oh, that was a lovely song, wasn't it? Beautiful. Ghana or maybe Swachan. And I used to love this song.
1: And you don't anymore?
0: I still do.
1: Oh, okay.
0: It's a lovely song. Hopefully you people will like this too, okay? इसमें कौन है रफी साहब ने गाया है रजेंद्र कुमार के लिए ठीक है